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0: 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Be there on Saturday, August 8th for Jake Banfield. That's Jake Banfield with special guests Lee Faso and Louie Lee. Doors open at 3:30. That's Jake Banfield at the Jerkin Depot, Saturday, August 8th. 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One extra lucky ticket winner will also get the big upgrade. 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

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Front page obituary, he was a millionaire. 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
1: 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All right, got a good tweet. 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
1: 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He's going to be in the studio with us tomorrow. 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
2: Woo-hoo! Do you hear that guy? That's Bob. He gets together with the same friends every week, and every great story begins with a beer or bourbon. Now, Bob has told this story once a year for at least 5 years. And we can stop him, of course. 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
1: Jacob says, when I was young, I was very poor. But after years of struggle, I'm no longer young.
2: Why do we even have to go? That's like the best tweet ever. Kelly, she says, I needed a password 8 characters long, so I picked Snow White and the Seven Dwarfs.
1: Great. Greg says, I accidentally replaced my halogen bulbs with hallucinogen bulbs. Circuit breakers are tripping, and my electric bill is really high.
2: Pretty great. And Sarah tweets, my teenage son treats me like a god. He acts like I don't exist until he wants something.
1: All right. Good tweet. Tag us. We'll see it at Big D and Bubba.
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1: Troy says, why is it still called a gas pedal on an electric car?
2: Oh, wow. 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
1: As an autotugget. Hey. Mike says, I remember the first time I saw a remote control, and I thought to myself, well, this changes everything.
2: Amber tweets, what do you call men who make women belong in the kitchen jokes? Single.
1: All right. Get a good tweet. Tag us. 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

0: it's Big D and Bubba. 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

day, Potts Farm was a place to go. 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King and the Can and the Marlboro Man. 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

0: an active duty law enforcement officer, has a major release song that he's going to play for you on the show.
1: 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He's going to be in the studio with us tomorrow. Plus, it's a throwback Thursday. Some good stuff on the vinyl. 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
1: So I'm at the grocery store. I didn't leave my cart like in the parking lot. I kind of put it, I hiked up the front wheels and let it sit on the little median thing.
2: Oh,
1: there.
2: No. You're a curb hiker.
1: Yeah.
2: Oh, no.
1: Anyway, I'm walking back to my car and this older lady pulls up in her Buick, puts her window down. All she says is two words, be better, and then rolled her window up and drove away.
2: Good for her.
1: I knew it.
3: Oh, I wish Cart Narks had been there.
1: And
3: yes. The guy was chasing you.
1: Putting those stickers on my car.
3: Yeah.
1: if you don't know, it's this guy. He goes, hey there, what are you doing? You put your cart, you didn't put your cart back. And he puts stickers, like a magnet on people's car that says, I didn't put my cart back or something. And people are like, get away my car.
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0: And Bubba, tomorrow on the show, we are celebrating our blue, continuing to back our men and women in uniform. And Chris Darlington, an active duty law enforcement officer, has a major release song that he's going to play for you on the show.
1: Yeah, you may have seen it on Fox and more. He's going to be in the studio with us tomorrow. Plus, it's a throwback Thursday. Some good stuff on the vinyl.
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1: Hey, you follow Carson online, Carson on Air. It's Carson with an E. She's on there a lot. What's up?
2: I am so excited to tell you guys about how I fixed a car.
1: You did?
2: What? Okay. So I was off with my younger brother.
3: Yes.
2: So yeah, his check engine light comes on. And I said, okay, well, we just have to go get one of those places that'll give you the little reader. And I Google it. It could be that you need an oil change. You might be low on oil. And he's like, well, how do I know that? I'm like, you don't know how to check your oil?
1: Oh, I love this.
2: Stand back, son. You are dry as a bone. No wonder we're getting air. So I march back in the store. He's like, well, I don't know what kind of oil I need. Shush. Men are talking.
0: Big D and Bubba. 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
4: 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Sunny conditions today, temperatures upper 70s to near 80. 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

0: standby. Breaking news. Now here's Bubba with dad story.
1: I have gone my entire life without knowing something about my dad. Something that maybe would have changed the trajectory of the way I've lived my life.
0: Possibly.
1: All right, so talking to my dad and blah, blah, blah. And he says, he goes, I had to go do a thing with Jesse Marcel. And I went, now, okay, I'm going to give you a little background. That name doesn't mean anything to you unless you were in the alien and conspiracy community.
0: Yeah.
1: Jesse Marcel is the guy who posed with the weather balloon pieces after the Roswell accident back in 1947.
0: It's a somewhat famous picture.
1: Very famous picture. Yes. I mean, it's the
0: old It was the one that went around the world in all the newspapers.
1: Oh, the government. Oh, was it a flying saucer?
0: Black and white guy. I think he's squatting down
1: holding, with the wreckage.
0: It looks like he's got the aluminum foil.
1: Yeah.
0: Yeah.
1: And yeah, balsa wood. So Dad tells me I had to go do the thing, and I knew the guy was from my hometown. I said,
0: "Yeah,
1: are you talking about the Roswell Jesse Marcel?" He goes, "Yeah." I went, "You knew him?" And he said, "Yeah." He goes, "I used to work for him." He said he had a TV repair business, and I would go in when I was in the Air Force, and I would work for him at his place. I'm like, "You're telling me you knew the guy who held
0: started
1: up
0: the secret talk of aliens?"
1: Yes, basically all of the world, everything changed in 1947 in Roswell.
0: Now,
1: and you're telling me we have a personal connection to this in my life, and you've never told me this, Dad.
0: Yeah.
1: Yeah.
0: Yeah. I also killed a man.
1: Wait, I said, did he ever talk about it?
0: Oh, yeah.
1: He always said it was aliens.
0: He did.
1: I'm like, did he really? He goes, "Oh, yeah. Yeah, he said it was aliens. He said, I used to deal cards." He had some little side poker room connected to his building. He said, "I used to deal cards." And
0: so the guy that he was just doing what he was told the entire time, he knew it was an alien spacecraft and not a weather balloon.
1: According to my dad.
0: Dude, that's big
1: According
0: news.
1: According to my dad. That is huge news.
0: When news breaks out, we break in.
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11: Here is our forecast across big country. Sunny conditions today, upper 70s to near 80. Mostly clear skies tonight, low 55. It looks sunny for Friday, high tomorrow around 80. And our extended forecast, looking into the weekend, partly sunny, maybe a shower on Saturday, but mostly sunny, expected on Sunday.
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1: Good morning. I wanted to call and say thank you to you guys. I listen to you guys every weekday on my way home from work, and it never fails that you guys just make the day great.
2: Aw, you're really, really sweet. Thank you very much.
1: And I wanted to call and say thank you for all the smiles that you give everybody, to all your listeners, because it really does mean a lot to people.
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0: to us that you actually care enough to thank us. And the fact that you're even listening to begin with is awesome.
1: Like I said, I listen to y'all every morning and on my way home from work. I don't care what kind of mood I'm in. Never fails. Y'all make me laugh one way or another.
0: Well, you're super, super mega sweet. What's your name?
1: Destiny.
0: All right, Destiny. We love you, girl. Thank you so much. That was awesome.
1: We love you too.
0: Very awesome of you.
1: Thank you. Y'all have a good day.
2: Bye.
1: Bye-bye. Let me

0: You're starting the day off with the Big D and Bubba before the show.
1: What's the last thing you guys bought on TikTok Shop? Y'all buy anything on
2: there? I've never bought anything on TikTok Shop. Now, no. I have bought things off of like Instagram things.
1: Oh, yeah, that's fine. What'd you get?
2: I don't remember. I mean, it's been a while, but I have bought things off of there.
1: Carson, you bought anything?
3: I can't believe I'm about to share this with you. I bought an old-timey Victorian-style coat.
1: like Murder, She Wrote?
3: No, Victorian.
1: I don't know the difference.
3: As in 1880s? In frilly with lots of buttons and lace, and it's pink, and it makes me feel like wandering through an old mansion.
1: No judgment. Garrett, did you buy something?
4: I've never bought anything off TikTok Shop. Also, this is going to sound crazy, but I've never bought anything off Amazon either.
1: What?
4: I don't even have an Amazon account.
3: Wow.
2: Oh, I know what I bought. I bought those portable door locks that you put into your hotel doors. And it keeps it. You put these little things on the lock itself. Then you shut the door with it. And somebody can't use their master key to override it.
1: That's the most Bubba purchase I've
2: That's
1: ever heard.
2: That's what I bought. I've never used it, but I bought that.
3: Now, if you could give me a list of 10 items, and that one would be like, yeah, that's 100% Bubba.
1: I bought some guy who's claims that the Old Spice cologne that they sell now was not the original recipe. And so I bought the original recipe,
3: All right, let's see.
2: Oh, wow.
1: Yeah, I don't know. We'll see.
3: I can't wait till it comes in.
1: I also one time bought, I don't know why it has to do with colognes and stuff. I bought the oldest. Yeah, that's right. I bought it once and it starts. Oh, that's exactly right. I bought the first cologne ever sold commercially in the world.
2: Oh, I remember when you
3: got that.
1: And it kind of smells like vanilla. And
4: you made me put it on and walk across the street.
1: Yeah, and the girl smelled you. Yeah, it's like tobacco and vanilla smell. And it's fine. It's fine.
4: They also thought I smelled good.
1: Yeah, I'll let y'all know how the original. Apparently, the Old Spice.
3: Bring it in.
1: It's a little different. So apparently,
3: we'll have a test.
1: We'll see if you can tell the new and the old man. So is it the new old man or the old man?

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1: Ever tell you the time I got asked to be the coach for a youth football team? It's like a local rec team kind of deal.

0: Okay.
1: And like kind of like, not like travel, but kind of, just kind of dumber. And the coach comes, Gunnar was playing when he was little, and the coach comes up to me, and of course, I'm just a huge human. So obviously, yeah, I did. I played ball, and I was, yes, that was going to be my thing. And he goes, hey, you interested in coaching? I thought he meant like
0: that day.
1: I thought he meant like that day, and just like handing kids waters like that.
0: That was kind of, I was recruited for that all the time for Little League baseball.
1: Yeah.
0: And, but he was talking like full time.
1: Well, the line is yours. I go, I'm sorry. Yep, offensive defensive lines are yours. Oh, I got you. Oh, a coach. Dude, I couldn't remember any of that stuff. I was like, what is what gap? What's the system again?
0: Yeah.
1: What's strong side? What's weak side? What is a sweep? I lasted 2 weeks. And then I finally said, hey, man, my schedule, I'm real busy.
0: Googling swim move.
1: So I was just like, so did you ever do the baseball stuff? You're too smart. You're like, no,
0: man. I was like, look, I'll coach third. I got you. I'll coach first. That's fine. You know, I was always the coach who always had their finger up.
1: You go.
0: No. My finger was always up to let the kids know that anytime they wanted to look over to see how many outs there were, I would always have my hand up. It would be like 2 or 1. And they always knew, hey, man, dude, I can't tell you how many kids always looked at me.
1: Well, yeah, man. I'm like, that's, you did more coaching than I did.
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0: Big D and Bubba before the show.
1: Hey, Carson, what's going on? Good morning.
2: Good morning. I've been trying to up my workouts. I've been really trying to lose those pounds because my weight kind of plateaued. Mm-hmm. So I'm getting back into, I say running, but I jog. I'm short and stout. My legs only go so far. But man, did you see that guy that broke the mile world record?
1: Oh, I did see that.
2: Oh my gosh. And he did it in what, 3 minutes and 44 seconds. Do you know how long it takes me to run a mile? I'm like watching him and I go, what am I doing? You've already excelled at humanity. I'm just going to walk slowly.
3: It doesn't mean just because somebody's better at something
2: watching this super in shape guy and all the in shape people around him who are also sprinting for 4 minutes straight, and I'm huffing and puffing like that's basically my quarter mile right there. Like,
1: driving right now, just have a landmark or hit your odometer and think about you sprinting until you hit a mile.
2: Yeah. He sprinted full on for 3 minutes and 45 seconds.
3: It's crazy.
2: That is insane. And here I am huffing and puffing and ready to die when I hit like a mile and a half.
3: Just remember, he didn't start at 3 minutes and 44 seconds. He had to work himself up to that. He had to. It's years of progress.
2: I know.
3: So don't ever, I know you and I have talked about this off the air, like in the hall, just talking about you running. And I'm like, well, just, be careful on your knees. Walking is better and this and that. But you know what? That is the truest thing ever. Wherever you are, you just have to start. And
2: yeah,
3: once you make that decision to do something, stick with it. There's going to be fun days. There's going to be boring days. There's going to be good days. There's going to be bad days. But, just stick with it. Keep doing it. And you'll get better and better at it, whatever it may be. If it's a work thing, you'll get better at it. If it's a health thing, you'll get better at it.
2: I need a little loop of Bubba in my head saying that over and over as I'm dying on the track.

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12: Sunny conditions today with highs upper 70s to near 80. Complete forecast coming up. Now, Big Country News. In the eastern Upper Peninsula, that missing girl in Mackinac County has been found safe. The sheriff's office says 15-year-old Evelyn Bazinaw was reported missing Tuesday night near Hessel in Marquette Township. She was located by search teams just before 4 p.m. Wednesday. In Emmett County, a Petoskey woman is facing multiple charges for causing a crash that led to the death of her 8-year-old son. Brooke Winowicki is facing charges that include second-degree murder and operating while intoxicated, causing death. The sheriff's office says the charges stem from a crash June 21st on East Robinson Road in McKinley Township. In Lansing, a hearing held yesterday in Ingham County Circuit Court for former Speaker of the House Lee Chatfield of Levering. He's accused of taking money from political committees and the State House for personal use. A final conference hearing in the case set for August 4th. Earlier this week, his wife Stephanie was sentenced on an embezzlement charge, receiving 6 months probation, community service, and $2,000 fine. Last night in Chicago, the Tigers beat the Cubs 5-1. Tigers begin a 7-game homestand tonight against the Royals. I'm Mike Grisdale.
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12: Here is our forecast across Big Country. Sunny conditions today, upper 70s to near 80. Mostly clear skies tonight, low 55. It looks sunny for Friday, high tomorrow around 80. And our extended forecast, looking into the weekend, partly sunny, maybe a shower on Saturday, but most

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Soccer. I'm your announcer, David Angel. It's time to turn them up and wake up the world. 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

0: 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And God said, let there be light. And there was light. And God bless all of you on the good earth.
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3: 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Why am I tiptoeing?
4: Oh, you anxious?
3: I think I do this a lot, maybe. Maybe that's where the calves come from.
4: Could be.
3: You said calves. Yeah, you don't say calves.
4: Yeah, he says calves.
3: Look
4: yeah.
3: at your calves.
4: He's eating my calves.
3: Yeah, I just realized I'm kind of bouncing. I do bounce a lot, and yeah. I'm kind of tiptoeing.
4: Yeah.
3: It's a okay. neat little thing. I just never realized
4: what
3: that.
4: What was your 40 speed in high school?
3: I used to run a 4.36, I think.
4: Wow.
3: It was my best time.
4: That's awesome.
3: I was fast.
4: Yeah.
3: I was fast, but then I got fat. I just dropped the S. The S became silent.
4: The S became silent.
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8: Sunny Day Today will have the complete forecast in just a few moments. Now, big country news. Here's the latest from the Middle East. U.S. military conducted fresh strikes on Iran for a 12th straight night. President Trump saying the U.S. will bomb and destroy a bridge or power plant every time a ship is targeted in the Strait of Hormuz. Meanwhile, Yemen's Iran-backed Houthi rebels claim to have struck 2 Saudi oil tankers in the Red Sea this morning. A unique motorcycle ride taking place across the state this weekend to benefit veterans. It's the 3rd annual Hell to Paradise PTSD Awareness Ride, beginning in Hell, Michigan, ending up in Paradise in the UP. More than 300 participated last year. One of the highlights will be when the group crosses the Mackinac Bridge. Stops this Saturday morning include downtown St. Ignace, Newberry, and Sault Ste. Marie. Proceeds go to the Heroes Operation and Talons Out Honor Flight. No one matched all the numbers in last night's Powerball. The jackpot grows to $600 million Saturday.
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8: Here is our forecast across Big Country. Sunny conditions today, upper 70s to near 80. Mostly clear skies tonight, low 55. It looks sunny for Friday, high tomorrow around 80. And our extended forecast, looking into the weekend, partly sunny, maybe a shower on Saturday, but mostly sunny, expected on Sunday.
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It's Jordan Davis. We're Big D and Bubba. 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

0: Blake says, unless life also gives you water and sugar, your lemonade's going to suck.
1: Scott says, life is not hard enough, so all my walks involve a 24-pound weighted vest.
0: What the heck is with all those guys? Miranda says, what do you get when you cross an elephant and a fish? Swimming trunks.
1: That's right. And Sean says, I forgot to bring my ID to Olive Garden, and they immediately started reading me my marinara rights.
2: Marinara rights.
0: Got a good tweet? Tag us. We'll see it. At Big D and Bubba.
3: Tweet, tweet. That's tasty tweet.
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1: What's up, Carson? Good morning to you.
2: Good morning. I know I'm late because it's the end of the month, but people were doing no buy July. And I'm very upset that I missed a rhyme.
1: Oh, yeah, that's a good
2: one. It's a good one, right? Because people did, they do like dryuary.
1: Yeah.
2: All right. But no, like no buy July where people are not buying anything that's not essential. So no impulse buys, you're not buying new clothes, anything like that. And I love the idea of it, but then I start going, well, like, what do you consider essential?
1: What is essential to you?
0: Also, like, no buy July doesn't work because it was Prime Days in the middle of all that.
2: Well, that was part of it, is don't get caught up in the hype of something like that. But if concert tickets go on sale in the month of July, is that not essential to me?
0: That is for you, for your well-being.
2: Yes, that I saw No Buy July. I started watching all these TikToks about it. And when I tell you 5 minutes later, I was like, oh, I got to buy tickets to 3 shows.
1: Yeah, you already.
2: So I'm already, I lasted 5 minutes in No Buy July.
1: Did you go do the freezer thing? You eat your freezer?
0: I did.
1: Isn't that great?
0: Yeah, so I did. Smart. And then I filled the freezer up with a bunch of popsicles afterwards. And I'm like, I'm still trying to eat my freezer right now.
1: Bubba's dropping weight. I've been averaging 20.
0: Carson and I were just talking about this. 20 popsicles per day is my
1: sugar
0: average
1: free.
0: Right now.
1: Sugar-free?
0: Yeah, they're sugar-free.
3: Like,
0: but
3: are these regular-sized popsicles?
0: Yes.
2: Standard. Like Otter Pops.
0: No, like Otter Pop, like a little freezy pop.
3: Okay.
0: Like, you know, like Kool-Aid.
1: But everyone has their plastic thing.
3: I mean, 20?
2: Okay, and here's but the other... I eat like 4 big popsicles a day, which are comes out to 300 calories. So I feel that.
0: So these are 20 calories per, and if I'm eating 20 a day, I'm good.
1: The sugar-free stuff doesn't mess with your stomach.
0: Yeah.
1: Oh, okay.

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1: Bubba, do you guys, your family ever get the Thanksgiving arrangements, who's going to go where and all that worked out?
0: We had a lot of texts over it. Yeah, I have a lot of people, like, I caught a lot of hate. So here's what's going on. If you missed it yesterday on the show, we talked about how we're getting together for Thanksgiving. We do this every year with the family. And there are certain people that are very high maintenance and they can't decide because everybody's coming from all over the country. They can't decide where we're going to go. So what has happened is this has moved closer and closer and closer to those certain people who are high maintenance, basically so they don't have to travel. It's very convenient for them, but it's very inconvenient for the rest of us.
1: Yep.
0: And I'm like, you know what? I'm just fed up with it because this is what happened last year. And it ended up causing everybody to cancel.
1: Yep.
0: And so I was the only one who went to D.C. and hung out with my sister. And it was supposed to be at her house. And so we're just dealing with that. And, yeah, I said that I was going to skip. I told my mom. And I said, yeah, I think I'm just going to skip this year. I'm fed up with it. And my mom was like, oh, no, I really want you there. And I'm like, oh, I appreciate that. I'm like, it's not that I don't see you guys because I visit my – I call my mom and dad, FaceTime them. Every single day, I go and visit them once a month minimum. So I'm the only one who actually goes out of all the kids who goes and spends time with them all the time. Well, my older sister too, but we're the only ones that really, you know, do it. So I don't know. I think skipping Thanksgiving is not out of the question, but I don't know what to do moving forward. Mm-hmm. I don't know. But a lot of people are like, you're being selfish not wanting to travel. Your mom wants you there. I'm like, my mom sees me all the time. Mm-hmm. So let her have time with everybody else.
1: Right.

0: Dean, and don't tell on me. And just a little heads up, it is Throwback Thursday. Also, Chris Darlington's got some new music. He'll be dropping by the studio a little bit later on to tell you all about that.
1: If you are anti-needle like I am, and you're like, man, I need to lose some weight, but I can't do the injectables. 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
2: Oh, hi. I was just listening to you talking about your whole family situation for Thanksgiving, and it sounded almost exactly like mine. But we got ours figured out, so I wanted to give you some tips to maybe help you out in the future.
0: Oh, please. Yes, what you got?
2: Yeah, so we're all kind of scattered to about 3 or 4 different places around the country. So what we do is on a rotational schedule where each year, like, we'll do, like, 1 year in Denver, 1 year in Reno, 1 year in Sacramento, and 1 year in San Diego.
0: Oh, I love that.
2: And it's a non-negotiable, you know, we rotate it and we stick to that schedule and, you know, people, there's no ifs, ands, or buts. If people can't make it, we say, that's too bad. I guess we'll see you at the next one.
1: Yeah. It's like the Super Bowl.
0: Yes.
1: Moving around.
0: Rotating schedule.
1: How far out in advance do you put out the schedule of places?
0: You would think every 4 years they know.
2: Yeah, we just have it all figured out. So we just know, you know, it's like, okay, well, next year it's going to be in Sacramento.
1: Yeah,
2: and
1: yeah.
2: The year after
1: yeah.
2: That
1: so,
2: it will be.
1: And do you find that all the family members still attend or some kind of bow out?
2: Yeah, occasionally. Like, one of my cousins was really having a lot of kids, like, really fast in a row. So she had to miss a couple of them because she was like, listen, I'm going to be pregnant and traveling with 2 small children.
1: Right.
2: It's just not going to happen. But, man, that lady, she has actually been, that was the last thing to me. But she's been actually really good about coming even when she was, like, having all that going on. So.
0: Well, I appreciate the, I love the idea of the rotation schedule. I really do. I think that is awesome. I think I'm going to suggest that moving forward, I'll say, look, here's what we'll do for this year. Next year, we can do who claims next year. Then who claims the year after? And then we do that and we just get on a rotator and we can move forward. I love that idea.
2: Yeah, exactly. And then no one can complain. Oh, it's not fair. We never go to my place or, you know, oh, it's not fair. I have to travel with all my kids. We'll put out this schedule. Everyone just has to
0: stick to it. Does this mean that everybody's going to have to come to my house?
1: That's right, Bob. They're coming to your place, man.
0: Oh, I don't know if I like this idea anymore. Can I opt out?
2: We have it in our host city. We still get a big old rental house to share and gather. And not all of us have giant houses that accommodate.
0: That's what we do. All right. Well, thank you. Thanks for the advice and the that's

0: really actionable stuff I can actually, I'm going to put this into play today. You're amazing.
1: Oh, thank you. I'm glad you liked it, and I hope it helps. I hope that the high maintenance people can get on board with it too.
0: Yes, thank you.
1: You're welcome.
0: Take care. Bye bye.
1: Yeah, thanks. Bye.
2: We've got 99 problems, and country music can solve them all. Big D and Bubba will be back in a moment.
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12: Big Country 102.9, Mike Grisdale, Thursday morning sports break. Last night in Chicago, the Tigers beat the Cubs 5-1, taking the rubber game of that series at Wrigley Field. Hau-Yu Lee hit a big 3-run homer, and Spencer Torkelson hit his 19th of the season to help Cater Montero pick up his 7th win. Tigers improved to 48-54. They now begin a 7-game homestand tonight hosting the Royals. Troy Melton will be on the mound for Detroit.

0: Traverse City Pittsbitters took both games of a split doubleheader against the Battle Jacks yesterday, winning 12-7 and 7-1. TC wraps up the four-game series tonight in Battle Creek. And the time trials underway this week in Grayling for the 78th Ausable River Canoe Marathon. The 120-mile race begins Saturday night at 9 and finishes Sunday in Oscoda.
1: Saluting those that go above and beyond with our First Responder Friday. 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

0: Ain't a Bad Life. Thomas Rhett and Jordan Davis with Big D and Bubba. Listen up. Speeding while driving gives you a whole lot less time to react. Another car could actually turn out in front of you. Maybe somebody walking their dog ends up in the street. Bicycles, you never know. So follow the speed limit. That way you can keep them and yourself safe. Speeding catches up with you. And this part of the show is paid for by NHTSA.
1: Hey, man, how you doing? How y'all are always talking about can't get dates and all that kind of stuff.
2: Yeah, Bubba, yeah, and Carson.
1: The thing, what, you don't answer the phone is one reason. You know, it goes on, gets busy.
2: Yeah.
1: What you need to do is establish a dateline line.
2: Oh, that's a good idea.
1: You'll think about it. Is Carson still there?
2: Yeah, she ran out after we answered.
1: Ran out? That's one problem, too. She runs out.
3: That is part.
1: I was going to sing her a little bit of Neil McCoy song, but... maybe I can catch that later.
3: No doubt about it.
1: That was my exact words. We should be together, no doubt about it. You're cooking, son.
2: That's right.
1: Have y'all ever tried square dancing, line dancing, bug dancing?
3: Yeah, I have. I square danced in middle school.
2: Same. Me too.
3: It was part of PE.
2: Why'd they make us do that?
3: Well, it's like during the inclement weather months, you know? They go, okay, it's square dancing time. We do this in the gym.
2: I remember. And that was totally normal. Like, who square dances in school?
3: Grab your partner. Go see those. I'm sorry. Singing the church choir.

0: fire. Okay, that's a good option.
1: Yeah, I see some people that way are working the drive-through at McDonald's 4 hours a week.
0: Yeah, you definitely meet people.
1: You'll meet something.
0: Well, all right. Hey, thank you.
1: Okay.
0: Appreciate all the dating help here. It's been.
1: All right.
2: All right, brother. Have a good one.
1: Thank you, man. Appreciate it.
2: See you
1: later.
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9: Sunny conditions today with highs upper 70s to near 80. Complete forecast coming up. Now, Big Country News. In the eastern Upper Peninsula, that missing girl in Mackinac County has been found safe. The sheriff's office says 15-year-old Evelyn Bazinaw was reported missing Tuesday night near Hessel in Marquette Township. She was located by search teams just before 4 p.m. Wednesday. In Emmett County, a Petoskey woman is facing multiple charges for causing a crash that led to the death of her 8-year-old son. Brooke Winowicki is facing charges that include second-degree murder and operating while intoxicated causing death. The sheriff's office says the charges stem from a crash June 21st on East Robinson Road in McKinley Township. In Lansing, a hearing held yesterday in Ingham County Circuit Court for former Speaker of the House Lee Chatfield of Levering. He's accused of taking money from political committees and the State House for personal use. A final conference hearing in the case set for August 4th. Earlier this week, his wife Stephanie was sentenced on an embezzlement charge, receiving 6 months probation, community service, and $2,000 fine. Last night in Chicago, the Tigers beat the Cubs 5-1. Tigers begin a 7-game homestand tonight against the Royals. I'm Mike Grisdale.
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9: Here is our forecast across Big Country. Sunny conditions today, upper 70s to near 80. Mostly clear skies tonight, low 55. It looks sunny for Friday, high tomorrow around 80. In our extended forecast, looking into the weekend, partly sunny, maybe a shower on Saturday, but mostly sunny expected on Sunday.
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0: Bailey Zimmerman, Chevy Silverado with Big D and Bubba.
1: I know we all have some place to be, but boy, I tell you, slow it down. Take it easy. You know, you jump in the car and you're thinking of all these things, and before you know it, speed gets away, and that's how you get into trouble. Especially, someone could even die. Speed increases all that.
0: My dad always said when he saw the people weaving in and out of traffic, he's like, oh, look, they're trying to get to the scene of the accident faster. definitely do not speed. Being late is not an excuse to speed. Remember, speeding catches up with you, and this message is brought to you by NHTSA.
1: What's going on, Bubba?
0: Dude, you know my bud Chris, the one I'm always talking about. Oh, he is the most high-maintenance human being on the planet.
1: Chris Archodi?
0: Yes.
1: I love saying his last name.
0: Hanging out with Chris, driving around, coming back from dinner. We're hanging out, and he needed gas. And I'm like, well, right here. Yeah, but that's not my station.
1: No, he's one of those guys?
0: No.
1: Well, you know, okay,
0: so I'm like, well... Dude, it says you have 3 miles left on your dashboard.
2: Oh, he's living on the edge.
0: Yeah, he's like, yeah, but mine's up to here. I'm like, dude, just pull in here. It's grocery store gas. It's good gas.
1: It's fine.
0: I'm a Shell guy. I'm like, yeah, are you... You're kidding me. You will not pull over anywhere else when you need gas desperately.
1: That's an old man move. That is an old man.
0: Like who does that?
1: I only use Martha's... Flour.
0: Yeah, Martha White.
1: Martha White flour.
0: Man, it blew me away. I'm panicking. I'm like, you know, we're going to end up having to push his dumb car
1: to Shell.
0: To a Shell station.
2: Yeah. Also, what a luxury in this time and age of
1: I know.
2: Prices.
1: Just picking
2: that
1: where
2: he's
1: you
2: like,
1: are.
2: No. I have a favorite. I'm not worried about the price.
1: And how about once someone gets in your head that a certain like kind of off gas station, like, Whatever. I can't think of one. They have water in their
2: they had the bad gas.
0: It's a rumor, by the way.
1: It's a rumor, and you all know what we're talking about, and it spreads around, true or not. And you'd be like, oh, well, the reason it's cheaper is because they put, you know, it's got.
0: They cut it.
1: Yeah, they cut it with water. And so you're like, okay. And so you go by, you don't go to it until you need to. 3 miles is crazy, but
0: dude, I'm like, first of all, who lets his gas go? Look, man, I'm one of those people that when I don't wait for the little light to come
1: on. Have you ever even run out of gas?
0: Yeah, I did it on purpose one time just to see what would happen.
2: Even more
1: preppery.
0: Like, I just wanted
1: not
0: to
1: only
0: know.
1: Is it, when it gets to half, I'm putting it in. I wanted to see how far it goes.
0: Well, that's it. I wanted to see how accurate the little countdown thing was.
1: How accurate was it?
0: It was like about a mile and a half.
1: Oh, wow. I've seen them. I had a truck one time that it would go like, it was like 20 miles past.
0: Yeah.
2: What are you guys doing? You're only playing Russian roulette.
0: Well, you know, a gas tank only has to be accurate. The gauge only has to be accurate when it's empty.
1: That's right. That's what dads say.
3: Congrats to Big D and Bubba. Once again, voted best.
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6: Sunny day today. We'll have the complete forecast in just a few moments. Now, big country news. Here's the latest from the Middle East. U.S. military conducted fresh strikes on Iran for a 12th straight night. President Trump saying the U.S. will bomb and destroy a bridge or power plant every time a ship is targeted in the Strait of Hormuz. Meanwhile, Yemen's Iran-backed Houthi rebels claim to have struck two Saudi oil tankers in the Red Sea this morning. A unique motorcycle ride taking place across the state this weekend to benefit veterans. It's the third annual Hell to Paradise PTSD Awareness Ride, beginning in Hell, Michigan, ending up in Paradise in the UP. More than 300 participated last year. One of the highlights will be when the group crosses the Mackinac Bridge. Stops this Saturday morning include downtown St. Ignace, Newberry, and Sault Ste. Marie. Proceeds go to the Heroes Operation and Talons Out Honor Flight. No one matched all the numbers in last night's Powerball. The jackpot grows to $600 million Saturday.
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6: Here is our forecast across Big Country. Sunny conditions today, upper 70s to near 80. Mostly clear skies tonight, low 55. It looks sunny for Friday, high tomorrow around 80. And our extended forecast, looking into the weekend, partly sunny, maybe a shower on Saturday, but mostly sunny expected on Sunday.
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1: It's pretty good.
0: It's a banger.
2: All right, don't judge me, but my app is one. I don't use it a lot. I use it occasionally because I enjoy it.
0: You know we're going to judge you because you said don't judge
2: me. And I don't use it for anything bad. I don't know that you could anyway. But you've been like driving around and you like see like police go by you or something like that. And you're like, wow, I wonder what's going on. Well, there's this app that I use that pulls up, and it doesn't matter where you are. It's playing now. It's a scanner. It's a police scanner.
0: Okay.
2: And it'll just kind of pop up, you know, here or there. You can hear it. Well, which right now I'm talking about it and it's not playing. But that's, of course, that's the way it works.
0: That's the way scanners are. It just happens.
3: Well, maybe there's something going on.
2: Yeah, maybe that's good.
3: Okay.
2: Perhaps. Back in the day, the guys.
4: 68 Bicker 163, Bicker 268, Bicker 163, a person down, 2822 East Washington Street, the library, East Washington Street. Entrance on the east side of the building. White male, gray jacket, black pants, keeps passing out. Unknown situation, EMS and route 1 North, 2900 East.
2: It's fascinating, right?
0: Wow, yeah.
3: You're so nosy.
5: 2831
2: Middle Shift
6: is in service.
2: Okay. It's fascinating. I will drive around and just get completely caught up.
6: With the names that you gave, I'm not showing that they've been trespassed from Michigan Street.
4: Baker 268, Baker 272, 1201, disregard, Baker 163.
2: I'm telling you, it's like podcasts to me. It's like, I just kind of get caught up into it.
6: It's a black truck, a maroon car, and a gray SUV, along with a blue Ford van.
2: And then I'm on the lookout.
6: 3400 West.
3: D is issuing his own bolos.
6: Frank 179 at 1201.
2: Yeah. Anyway, and you can pull it up for whatever the city you're in.
7: Yeah.
2: They have almost all of them.
7: 456 Governor's Lane, Phase 2 sale, location from that. Notice
2: you
7: hear
2: the
7: Northeast 53.
2: Huh?
0: Winnie the Pooh. He's got a Winnie the Pooh voice.
2: Okay. But you hear all kinds of stuff, man. You hear robberies,
0: overdoses, robberies, car crashes, fires.
2: Yeah, man.
0: Medical emergencies.
2: The one I use is just called Police Scanner. It's free.
0: And you get to pick the city and everything?
2: Yeah, and you can go through and pick whatever city you want. You can do it by find nearby scanners, newly added ones. You can search, all that kind of stuff. But yeah, mine is, this is Indy, I think, Indianapolis. Anyway. Police scan. All right, so right. So it's fun.
0: It's pretty cool. It's a good app.
2: Okay, thank you.
8: New truck.

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1: All right, so I want you guys to think about something. Songs from famous artists, but weren't hits. Of course, there's going to be a bunch of
0: great
1: those
0: songs.
1: But yeah, and you're like, man, I know, you know Rocket Man, but Elton John did this song, and it's like, you know,
0: oh,
1: whatever.
0: Dude, Elton John, you got to go Tonight from the Blue Moves album.
1: See, that's what I'm talking about.
0: Okay.
1: So what's that song? I've never heard of that.
0: Well,
1: that's exactly what I'm talking about.
0: Okay, let's do this. It's not a typical Elton John song. First of all, it's 8 minutes long, and it's very symphonic. Watch.

0: I know.
1: What a romantic he is.
0: I'm just saying, it's such a great
1: song. Does he sing
0: song.
1: It?
0: Oh, yeah.
1: Oh,
0: yeah.
1: Anytime soon, or?
0: No, you just asked me a question. You said, what's a song that nobody knows from a famous artist? Anyway, I'll go into the song a little further in so you can hear him actually do a little singing.

0: Anyway,
1: I'm with you, buddy.
0: It's super.
2: All right. I'm just saying, you asked the question, I gave you one. All right, what's yours?
1: Carson, you have one?
3: I do. This was actually a cover that George Strait put out on an album. It never charted, but it is my favorite George Strait song, Big Balls in Cowtown.
2: Yes! Come on!
4: It's with Asleep at the Wheel,
3: yes,
4: right?
3: Yes, it is.
4: Cowtown.
2: Oh, yeah.
1: Oh, Bob Wills' song.
3: Yeah.

0: say I counter. I don't know how you like it, but I would say that that is actually kind of a well-known song.
1: Well, okay, but it wasn't a hit for George Strait. And I didn't know.
0: No, you're right.
1: It appeared on Straight Out of the Box, and that's the only reason I knew this song, because I don't, I'll be real, I didn't know Bob Wills.
2: Okay, there was a Bob Wills tribute album that was fantastic, too, with like Tim McGraw and everybody doing Bob Wills covers.
1: Here's the deal, D. It's new to me. It was new to me.
0: Yeah, good point, good point. Cowtown will all go down. Big
2: balls in Cowtown will dance around. And what is it about?
1: A big ball in Cowtown.
2: Oh, like a big party?
1: Yeah.
2: Okay. I didn't know. I'm a boy.
0: Bubba. Everyone needs a Bubba.

0: glory.
1: What you got for us, Garrett?
2: Good morning. The other day I posted that story about Donovan, Bubba's brother, who found a shipping container with fully automatic rifles inside.
1: Yes. Yeah, that was crazy.
2: And it's starting to blow up a little bit. People are really taking to the story. People are also pointing out that his "no, I didn't keep them" didn't sound very sincere.
1: Yeah, I noticed that too. I didn't want to

0: I was
1: so
0: excited when he found, when he told me he found an entire shipping container full of automatic weapons. I was like, what? And he's like, you want one? And he's like, if I get to keep these, you want one? I'm like, yeah.
1: See how Bubba changed the story right there?
0: What?
1: He said, do you want one? He goes, I mean, if I get to keep the, he said, I mean, if I get to keep them.
2: Yeah, that was the added.
0: He did actually, in real life, he did say that. He said, if I get to keep them because of the whole ATF thing.
1: Bubba has a bazooka in his garage right
0: Dude,
1: now.
0: Dude, I wish.
1: The numbers are scratched off.
3: This person said, if this happened to me, me and the boys are starting a militia.
1: That's what I'm worried about with Bubba.
0: Yeah, I'm going to go to that post and just roll into the comments. I'm sure there's some good ones.
3: This one says, if you find a shipping container with people inside, you get to keep the people.
1: That is true, though, about I guess the international law, salvage law. But he didn't get to keep it.
0: He didn't get to keep
1: but
0: it.
1: But that didn't, so it didn't matter.
0: Well, because U.S. law superseded that.
1: Who took them? The ATF?
0: Yeah. Okay. And you know they doled them out. They're like handing them out to all their peeps.
1: Dude, I've got so many ATF friends of mine. That's the first time I ever had moonshine, was in the basement of, I can't say his name.
2: Ask them if they have Bubba's brother's guns.
1: I probably do. He was like, we're sitting there playing ping pong one night. I was in high school. And he goes, his dad was an agent. He's now an agent, too. And he says, I really shouldn't be saying all this, he goes, but there's a Foot Locker, and he says, hey, you ever had moonshine? And I was like, dude, I thought moonshine was kind of like, you know.
0: Yeah, like in the movies.
1: Yeah. He goes, yeah, Dad, he said when they would go and take it from these moonshine stills, ATF still does that, by the way, he said they would put it in the trunk of their car and take it home. Like, well, of course they did. Well, of course they did. It was awful. It was apple. Tried it. It was apple at first, and then it burned like
0: it was
1: death.
0: Apple, and then ethanol.
1: It was, yes, it was bad. Anyway, any more, Garrett? I'm sorry.
3: No, I think the moral of the story is just don't call ATF for anything.
1: Yeah, that's right.

That's Taylor Swift and I Knew It, I Knew You with Big D and Bubba. 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
1: We're playing a game today. This is when you know I'm at the very bottom of the game barrel. We're going to play a game. Has to do with the color blue.
0: Okay.
1: There are technically an infinite amount of blues, variations of blue.
0: Oh, really?
1: Yeah. Well, of course, you know, you change it a little bit here or there. And, however, the world, the universe has said, well, they're basically 10. We've got 10 colors that are blue.
0: So it's like the ones that have more yellow and the ones that have more green?
1: Yeah, exactly. There are 10. Can you guys name three? Three are going to be easy.
2: Garrett's yeah, we got the artist.
1: So Garrett, so
0: Garrett
1: you don't
0: went
1: come
0: to
1: in
0: college for colors and yeah. things.
3: Well, Garrett, I would just be going based off of the paint colors that I have.
1: Okay, that's probably right. But you can't come in yet. You'll be second round because you're okay. better. Let's stay with us, the newbies. Go ahead, guys. Bubba Carson.
2: Periwinkle, cerulean, teal.
1: Not one of those. A teal is.
2: Teal, ocean.
1: No.
2: That's what do you
0: Azul?
2: Mean?
0: Azul?
1: No.
0: Let's go with royal.
1: Yes.
2: Oh,
0: let's
2: okay.
0: go with
2: light.
0: Navy.
1: Navy, yes.
0: Light.
1: Light, no.
2: Sky blue?
1: Yes.
2: Okay.
0: Aqua.
2: Aquamarine?
1: No.
0: What?
1: It's close. The turquoise. It's similar, but we'll give you that one.
2: Midnight?
1: You're missing a bit. Yes. Okay. My gosh, y'all. This is a great game. The blue game is rocking. You're missing a big one.
3: When can I come in?
1: Not yet. Jeez, we're almost there. I almost got 10. I'll give you a hint. North Carolina?
0: Oh, Tar Heel blue.
1: No.
2: Carolina blue?
1: No.
2: Light?
1: No. God dang it. Baby. Baby
0: oh.
1: blue.
0: Baby blue. Yeah, George Strait song.
1: Yeah, I should do that.
0: You could have said that as the...
1: Thank you, Bubba. This is my game.
0: Blue clear sky?
1: All right.
2: Sky blue? Did we say
1: you
2: that?
1: You said sky.
2: I'm sky. I'm lost.
1: All right, let's go into the expert on the color blue. Garrett, the artist.
3: Is cobalt blue one.
1: It is, yes. It's a strong, deep, and highly luminous, pure blue.
0: Okay, what else you got there, artiste?
3: Well, I don't have a word bank. I forget which ones we already did.
0: Cerulean
3: was one.
2: Cerulean said it wasn't on there.
1: It's not on my list.
3: And ultramarine isn't on there?
1: No, but turquoise
3: What about
1: is.
3: Steel? Steel blue?
1: No, okay, no. You're
0: keep going.
2: Well, like gray blue. I would have thought
3: indigo?
2: That.
3: Indigo?
2: That's purple in
1: No, it's not.
3: All right, I'm out.
2: What we miss, D?
0: What are the top blues?
1: This is so stupid. Can you imagine someone's like, man, I've heard of Big D and Bubba. Let's turn them on for the very first time. Holy cow, these guys? Those guys are syndicated?
0: Well, anyone? Give us the blues.
2: The problem is you just left us hanging.
1: Powder blue.
2: Oh.
1: Yeah, you missed that one. You missed teal.
2: No, we said teal.
1: Okay, maybe.
0: You said teal a lot.
1: You said midnight blue. You got that one.
2: Yep.
1: The only one you guys missed was cyan? C-Y-A-N.
0: I was gonna say cyan. All right, so we're good?
1: Yeah.
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0: It's Burn It Down with Big D and Bubba. Good morning. So, you know, speeding while driving gives you a lot less time to react. You know, another car could actually turn out in front of you. A pedestrian could be walking their dog. Maybe somebody on their bike falls into the street. Follow the speed limit to keep them and yourself safe. Speeding catches up with you. And this part of the show is paid for by NHTSA.
1: Is this Big D and Bubba?
0: Yeah. Hey, who's this?
1: This is David.
0: Hey, David.
1: Hey, I
2: want to
1: hear Jingle
2: Bells. You want to hear what?
1: I want to hear Jingle Bells.
0: Like the Christmas song.
1: The Christmas song. It's been on my mind the last 2 weeks.
0: Why? Is that on
1: Because it's Christmas in July.
0: Okay. David, if we do this, you know people are going to be really upset with us, right?
1: Well, I was just asking.
0: Is this a bet? Like, do you have a bet with somebody that, oh, I bet I can make Big D and Bubba play Jingle Bells? Because, you know, no. We're under the pressure of pleasing the customer. And we want to make you happy.
1: Not a bet.
2: Give him a little bit.
0: Just a little bit of Jingle Bells.
2: 5 seconds.
3: Jingle Bells.

0: There you go, Dan.
1: Okay.
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0: All right, thank you, David.
1: Y'all guys are awesome.
3: All right, so we made you happy?
1: Oh, yeah.
3: All right, good deal. No, they're good. Okay, good.
1: I'll see you on the video. Bye-bye.
3: Thank you. Bye-bye. Success all the way around then.

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5: Sunny conditions today with highs upper 70s to near 80. Complete forecast coming up. Now, big country news. In the eastern Upper Peninsula, that missing girl in Mackinac County has been found safe. The sheriff's office says 15-year-old Evelyn Bazinaw was reported missing Tuesday night near Hessel in Marquette Township. She was located by search teams just before 4 p.m. Wednesday. In Emmett County, a Petoskey woman is facing multiple charges for causing a crash that led to the death of her 8-year-old son. Brooke Winowicki is facing charges that include second-degree murder and operating while intoxicated causing death. The sheriff's office says the charges stem from a crash June 21st on East Robinson Road in McKinley Township. In Lansing, a hearing held yesterday in Ingham County Circuit Court for former Speaker of the House Lee Chatfield of Levering. He's accused of taking money from political committees and the State House for personal use. A final conference hearing in the case set for August 4th. Earlier this week, his wife Stephanie was sentenced on an embezzlement charge, receiving 6 months probation, community service, and $2,000 fine. Last night in Chicago, the Tigers beat the Cubs 5-1. Tigers begin a 7-game homestand tonight against the Royals. I'm Mike Grisdale.
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5: Here is our forecast across big country. Sunny conditions today, upper 70s to near 80. Mostly clear skies tonight, low 55. It looks sunny for Friday, high tomorrow around 80. And our extended forecast, looking into the weekend, partly sunny, maybe a shower on Saturday, but mostly sunny, expected on Sunday.
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0: Count to a Million.
1: Yes, yeah. And the whole Count to 100 thing is one of my favorites. He puts three different, like, ChatGPT and all this stuff.
0: Are you about to play it?
1: Yeah.
0: Oh, it's
1: Have
0: so good.
1: Have you seen all this?
0: Oh,
1: okay, so he puts them up there, and he starts to count, and then he has them all basically talking to each other.
2: Ew. What's up, guys?
3: Hey, not much.
1: Just
3: here.
1: Ready to help?
3: What's going on?
1: Three phones.
4: Three of you here now. The more, the merrier.
3: Absolutely.
4: So I was thinking with your collective intelligence, we could now count to 100 no problem.
3: Oh, nice. Yeah, totally. We can do that. So just let me know how you want to break it up.
4: Yeah, just count from 1 to 100 and don't stop.
3: Got it. Yeah, all right, I'll start us off.
5: I'll say 1, and then the next day I can say 2, and we'll just go until we hit 100. Ready? I'll stop. 1.
3: Yep, I'm ready. So I'll go after you. Let's keep it smooth, and we'll just count straight through. Go for it.
5: Awesome. Perfect. So I'll say 1, you say 2, and we'll just keep that rhythm going. Ready? Here we go. 1.
6: Exactly.
3: Perfect. I'm ready. Right, so go ahead and say 1, and I'll jump in with 2 right after you.
6: Perfect.
5: Exactly. So I said 1, now it's your turn. Go ahead with 2, and we'll keep the pace all the way up to 100.
3: All right, perfect. Exactly. So I'll say 2, and then you'll say 3, and we'll keep going one after the other.
4: You guys done that to explain
1: He's
4: to each
1: the
4: other.
1: Best. He's got a whole slew of these videos. If you're not following him, it's Mike Mack is his name. If you're not following him, you're missing out.
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17: Sunny day today. We'll have the complete forecast in just a few moments. Now, big country news. Here's the latest from the Middle East. U.S. military conducted fresh strikes on Iran for a 12th straight night. President Trump saying the U.S. will bomb and destroy a bridge or power plant every time a ship

0: is targeted in the Strait of Hormuz. Meanwhile, Yemen's Iran-backed Houthi rebels claim to have struck two Saudi oil tankers in the Red Sea this morning. A unique motorcycle ride taking place across the state this weekend to benefit veterans. It's the third annual Hell to Paradise PTSD Awareness Ride, beginning in Hell, Michigan, ending up in Paradise in the UP. More than 300 participated last year. One of the highlights will be when the group crosses the Mackinac Bridge. Stops this Saturday morning include downtown St. Ignace, Newberry, and Sault Ste. Marie. Proceeds go to the Heroes Operation and Talons Out Honor Flight. No one matched all the numbers in last night's Powerball. The jackpot grows to $600 million Saturday.
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0: Here is our forecast across Big Country. Sunny conditions today, upper 70s to near 80. Mostly clear skies tonight, low 55. It looks sunny for Friday, high tomorrow around 80. And our extended forecast, looking into the weekend, partly sunny, maybe a shower on Saturday, but mostly sunny, expected on Sunday.
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0: 321, it's Tucker Wetmore with Big D and Bubba. And Chris Darlington joins us in the studio next.
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1: I was at my dad's house, and my stepmom, who is in her 80s, she said, hey, I think I'm getting charged because she plays like games on her phone. And mm-hmm. She goes, it's coming onto my credit card. I look at her phone, and she had all these like scrubber, Clean Pro. It was all these scammy things.
0: These little antivirus viruses.
1: Yeah, and I think she got it from going to Facebook, and she would watch a video, and it would throw a thing and say, you

0: you have viruses. Click this, and we found 28 viruses, and you can clean it off right now. And she downloaded it on her phone right then, and she was getting charged for it. She put her credit card in and everything. And I looked at it, and I said, I took all the ones that were scammy off. I said, you know how much money you just saved? How much? $3,700 a year. She goes, what? I go, yeah. From just scammy things. It wasn't your games.
1: So she was subscribed?
0: She subscribed. They're subscriptions. Didn't understand. She was like, well, I deleted them. I go, it doesn't matter. You gave me your card. She's like, I don't understand. I said, well, it's like you have YouTube TV. You pay for that. That you give them the card and they take it out every month. But if you don't watch your TV, they're still going to charge you. Oh. And I was like, there's got to be a company. This is a great idea, I think, to have someone go to people who are older and don't understand the new technology and go through and look at their stuff. Like dad had all his apps scattered all around on his phone, little things
2: like 47 pages of
0: all these
2: apps.
0: Different ones. I put them onto two and it's great. He grouped one app and it was like you could hardly see. And I was just like, there's all kinds of stuff. He was always asking me about, hey, there's something wrong with my Wi-Fi. There's always something wrong with this TV because that's what they use now.
2: Well, that's what the Geek Squad was originally. Remember the Geek Squad originally
0: was
2: supposed to be like that? They come into your house, they fix your problem, whatever it is. But now it's basically they just set up the computer you bought.
0: Right.
2: Or you bring it to the store and you have it fixed.
0: I don't know. I just feel like there is some kind of a business idea there.
3: Well, it sounds like a good idea and sounds like you can make money from that, but it sounds like the real money maker is scamming people. We should get into that.
0: That's right. We should get into that. You're right. Yeah, thank you, Garrett. She said

0: how far does a goodbye go with Big D and Bubba?
1: Country artist and active duty deputy sheriff Chris Darlington is here. He's 10-20, Bubba. So 10-20, he's 10-20.
0: 10-20, I don't know what 10-20
1: means on,
0: is.
1: Means on location. Chris, help this guy out. Would you help this guy out?
2: I guess a firefighter would know that, though.
0: Yeah, we never... 10-20, we've already been there.
1: So police have the codes, but the fire guys don't have codes?
0: I never had to say I was 10-20.
2: 10-20?
0: I'm like, 10-22. We're on the scene. I mean, that's, you know, you arrive on the scene, that's it. But we never said a code like that.
1: So the codes, Chris, are the codes like from, like, so I guess so people don't know what you're saying. Like, hey, send a guy over here and hit him in the head. So you say 1285.
2: It used to be, like, really hard. You'd be like, I'll be 10-6, 10-81, 10-72 en route to, you know, ADC or something like that.
1: Yeah.
2: But, you know, back about 10 years ago, we went to plain English. So now everything on the radio, at least in Virginia, is plain English.
1: Oh, really?
2: But it used to be pretty crazy. You know, we had, like, if we were taking somebody to jail, it was like, oh, I'll be 10-6, 10-15, 10-70.
1: Sounds like you're doing bingo.
2: Yeah. So, bingo.
0: Blackout.
1: Yeah. It's an interesting story. You are still active, right?
2: Yes, sir.
1: And so, police officer, and so how are you doing? How did the singing come into the... police? Was it singing first and then police? Or
2: so I've always played music. My dad played a lot of music when I was growing up, and he got me playing keyboard. Unfortunately, it's a big setup.
1: But did you get one of those Yamaha MDX something or other, MD-70s, or what they called?
2: It was a Walmart job.
1: Oh, okay.
0: The mini keys.
1: So casino. Casio. Ding,
3: ding, ding. Does it have the pre-planned one? So you could just hit it.
1: That demo.
0: Look at me playing green sleeves.
2: I could hit the button and play anything.
1: All right. So anyway, you get a keyboard.
2: So, you know, I kind of learned to play by ear, and, you know, I played with him, you know, growing up. And then I started to move to Nashville, and some of the guys down here on Broadway, you know, because I played, like, my first gig down here was, like, second fiddle. Then I played Crossroads, and I played Tootsies, played the stage. And then some of the guys that's been here for a while, because I had an application in Front Row Police Department at the time, mm-hmm. and all the guys down here, their advice was, well, go be a cop.
1: Don't be a cop?
2: No, go be a cop.
1: Oh, go be a cop. Oh, yeah.
0: All the musicians were telling you to be a cop.
1: Yeah, the music world, it's its own prison.
2: Because they were, you know, they were hauling stuff across the Tootsies. And then
1: it's tough, man. You know. Listen, I know we all see Morgan Wallen. We all see Luke Combs and Laney. And then they got lots of money.
0: There's a thousand other people.
1: It is hard. It's a hard life, man. It's a hard life. Do you see yourself staying? You want to, like, is it, do you have, like, I give myself this many years. If this doesn't work, I'm going to go back to being a cop.
2: I do. Like, it's kind of defines who I am. I like the fact that I still put the uniform on, and I've been juggling. You know, we play about 40 gigs a year. I write songs. I do my own marketing. But I just want to step it up this year and try to take something to major radio. But I've been shooting for it all my life, back and forth. But I've been juggling both of them. But I think it's, this year I wanted to do something different. I wanted to try to get a good song and try to get it out there and give it my best shot. But I've been working my butt off with it for a long time. I just wanted to take it a step further this year.
1: You know? Well, that's the best. You're also killing it in the gym. This guy's so stupid. Oh. It's ridiculous.
3: No, I'm sitting next to these arms going, what is your plan?
2: Little arms.
1: Yeah, I shook his hand. I'm like, what is on your arm? Oh, that's a vein. Oh, wow. I didn't know.
0: His hand, I thought it was a grizzly paw.
1: What is that? All right, Chris Darlington, active duty police officer, a sheriff, and also singing. We'll listen to the music and more on the way with Chris.

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1: Chris Darlington is our guest with nearly 20 years in law enforcement and doing music as well.
0: Sorry. I was channeling the Minions, you know.
2: That was the firefighter trying to be a firefighter.
1: Well, I tell you, Chris, there's so much the hate, not hate, but it's rivalry between police and fire.
0: We were just talking about it in the break room. It was like, you know, at his place and at my place, there was never any weirdness about it. Like, all the cops would come over to eat our food. Like, they would be like coming in and like, hey, what are you guys eating? Oh, sit down, have some.
1: Yeah.
2: It really just means we love each other. You know that?
0: Yeah.
2: It's a strong bond, yeah. Firefighters and cop love.
1: So Chris has a song that we want to play for you. It's called What Do You Want? And we're playing for you now. It's Chris Darlington. You

0: called What Do You Want? That's Chris Darlington. Darlington, like he's darling and
1: ton.
0: And he's weigh a ton. So it's Darlington. So you're still doing the police stuff. You're still playing. You're doing all that. But you're also doing, you're real big into metal detecting, which is what I kind of want to get into.
2: What? Really,
0: two things I want to get into, Chris. I want to get into metal detecting, and I also want to get into pipes, smoking pipes.
3: Okay.
0: I kind of want
3: to. I don't know much about the pipes, but well, I can help you out.
2: I'm sure you've seen a lot of people smoking pipes.
0: I kind of want to do the as a police officer.
3: We talking about glass pipes?
4: No.
0: And what do we have here?
2: Stop my pants, officer.
0: All right. All right. Chris Darlington's with us. We'll talk. Maybe we'll get into it on the way next. Hang on.

0: Morgan Wallen and Don't We with Big D and Bubba. Speeding, it's funny, we have a cop in here and we're talking about this. Speeding while driving gives you a whole less time to react. Another car could actually turn out in front of you. A pedestrian could be walking their dog. Follow the speed limit to keep them safe. Speeding catches up with you. And this part of the show is paid for by NHTSA.
1: Chris Darlington is our guest. As you know, we're big backers of the blue and love our police officers, and you should too. And he is here. He's an active duty sheriff from Winchester, Virginia. He's also a singer. Song What Do You Want is the new one out.
0: I'm looking at the stuff there. Like, you know, they always give us some, hey, here's some sample questions to ask. And they always say, the first thing, what's the craziest thing you've ever seen as a cop? I always never liked whenever people would come up and say, what's the worst thing you've seen?
1: Oh,
0: because
1: instantly,
0: you know, and I know, right, your head goes to a certain place. I will say this, if you ever run into a cop or a firefighter or EMT or anybody, say, what's the funniest thing? What's the wildest thing? What's the kookiest thing? Because those are much better memories. And I think it's a little more respectful to anybody who is a first responder.
2: Right.
0: Instead
2: on.
0: Of saying the worst, say, what's the funniest?
2: I'm going to give it to you. This is the craziest thing a call I've ever seen, and it's kind of unimaginable. We had a call about 10 years back. Call was, subject just cut his utensils off.
1: Let's call it his spoon.
2: His spoon off to use the bathroom. He cut that off.
1: I'm sorry?
2: He cut it off.
0: Accidentally?
2: It off with a serrated knife. On purpose.
3: I don't think that's accidental.
1: No.
2: So
4: my spoon is too big. My spoon is too big.
2: That may have been the case. So we responded. He did in fact cut his spoon off.
1: Spoon's gone. Yeah.
2: We noticed that he was under the influence of marijuana, which is fine. It's legal in Virginia now, but maybe some other things too.
1: That's some strong marijuana, dude.
2: Very strong. Now here's the kicker.
1: There's more of a kicker than that.
2: So, you know, as a cop trying to save the day, where's it at so we can bag it and take you to the hospital? Well, this is the kicker. He ate it.
1: What? I didn't know that you could do that.
2: He ate it.
1: Wow.
4: My spoon is too big.
2: So,
3: did you say he was spoon-fed? I'm sorry.
1: Carson, I expected more out of you. You know, I expected here
3: sorry,
1: with us
3: sorry,
1: in the locker room.
3: Sorry,
1: but you.
3: Sorry.
1: Yeah. Now we'd let everyone in.
0: Wow.
2: So the hospital said, you know, after digest, it's not we're not recovering it.
1: Yeah.
2: So that's the craziest call I probably ever experienced. For a man, that's crazy.
1: Thank you. So, Chris, I can tell you from any perspective.
3: Yeah, right. I can tell you. Like, as a woman, still can't wrap my brain around it.
0: I didn't expect this to go this way.
3: No, this
0: has turned. You know, your song is really good.
1: Yeah, we like your song.
3: What do you want? Hey.
1: Yeah, what do you want? Carson said spoon fed. And that's what I'm going to remember. Chris Darlington is his name. Chris Darlington. Hey, seriously, man, thank you for your service. We appreciate you out there. We know it's crazy and dangerous. Spoons are everywhere.
2: Thank you all for having me. Yeah. I got something for you, by the way.
0: Oh, gosh.
1: I hope it's handcuffs or something.
2: It's not spoons.
1: Not spoons.
2: But I got patches that ain't worth nothing.
0: Awesome.
2: But I'm going to sign them and hand them out, even though they're not worth anything.
1: Fun. We appreciate it. All right, yeah. Chris Darlington, check him out. Find him online and make sure you listen to him. Go support him and all of our police officers as well. Thank you, Chris.
2: Thank you.
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1: Years ago, I was corrected by a friend of mine when I was moving. So it's a thing. It's a piece of furniture. It's in your bedroom. It's where you put your socks and underwear, probably. And I call it Chester drawers. But it's a chest of drawers. Or it's not Chester drawers.
0: I just call it my drawers.
1: So Chester's was incorrect. But I saw one yesterday. I was like, it's not called cookie sheet. It's a cooking sheet.
2: Wait.
1: What? Did you know that?
0: No. The flat sheet.
1: That you cook.
2: It's a cooking sheet.
1: It's a cooking sheet.
0: No.
1: It is.
0: No.
1: I'm saying. I said chest of drawers, so I don't know. Take me for
2: no,
1: what
2: I'm
1: it's
2: gonna
1: worth.
2: Give you chest of drawers back if I get to keep cookie sheet.
1: All right. You know what? That's a deal. I'll trade you. I can say Chester drawers, and you can say cookie sheet.
0: Okay, so here we go. A baking sheet, often loosely called a cookie sheet, is a pan with rimmed edges on all four sides.
1: Come on.
0: So a cookie sheet, there is a difference.
1: Yes.
0: The baking sheet is rimmed.
1: Come on.
0: There are four raised edges prevents grease and juices and all that. But a cookie sheet specifically is
2: flat.
0: Tailored for baking cookies.
2: Flat. So they slide off.
0: It's flat.
1: There's no edges.
0: That way you can remove your cookies with a spatula seamlessly.
1: That's right.
0: So cookie sheets are a thing. Cooking sheets.
1: So, do you guys want to...
2: I've got some socks for your Chester drawers.
1: All right. Well, cool. We can... then we'll make some... something in the cooking sheet.

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5: Sunny conditions today with highs upper 70s to near 80. Complete forecast coming up. Now, Big Country News. In the eastern Upper Peninsula, that missing girl in Mackinac County has been found safe. The sheriff's office says 15-year-old Evelyn Bazinaw was reported missing Tuesday night near Hessel in Marquette Township. She was located by search teams just before 4 p.m. Wednesday. In Emmett County, a Petoskey woman is facing multiple charges for causing a crash that led to the death of her 8-year-old son. Brooke Winowicki is facing charges that include second-degree murder and operating while intoxicated causing death. The sheriff's office says the charges stem from a crash June 21st on East Robinson Road in McKinley Township. In Lansing, a hearing held yesterday in Ingham County Circuit Court for former Speaker of the House Lee Chatfield of Levering. He's accused of taking money from political committees and the State House for personal use. A final conference hearing in the case set for August 4th. Earlier this week, his wife Stephanie was sentenced on an embezzlement charge, receiving 6 months probation, community service, and $2,000 fine. Last night in Chicago, the Tigers beat the Cubs 5-1. Tigers begin a 7-game homestand tonight against the Royals. I'm Mike Grisdale.

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2: Here is our forecast across big country. Sunny conditions today, upper 70s to near 80. Mostly clear skies tonight, low 55. It looks sunny for Friday, high tomorrow around 80. And our extended forecast, looking into the weekend, partly sunny, maybe a shower on Saturday, but mostly sunny expected on Sunday.
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0: Blake says, unless life also gives you water and sugar, your lemonade is going to suck.
1: Scott says, life is not hard enough, so all my walks involve a 24-pound weighted vest.
0: What the heck is with all those kids? Miranda says, what do you get when you cross an elephant and a fish? Swimming trunks. That's right.
1: And Sean says, I forgot to bring my ID to Olive Garden, and they immediately started reading me my marinara rights.
0: Marinara rights. Get a good tweet. Tag us. We'll see it.
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2: 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Last night in Chicago, the Tigers beat the Cubs 5-1, taking the rubber game of that series at Wrigley Field. Hao Yu Lee hit a big three-run homer, and Spencer Torkelson hit his 19th of the season to help Cater Montero pick up his seventh win. Tigers improved to 48-54. They now begin a seven-game homestand tonight hosting the Royals. Troy Melton will be on the mound for Detroit. Traverse City Pittsbitters took both games of a split doubleheader against the Battle Jacks yesterday, winning 12-7 and 7-1. TC wraps up the four-game series tonight in Battle Creek. And the time trials underway this week in Grayling for the 78th Ausable River Canoe Marathon. The 120-mile race begins Saturday night at 9 and finishes Sunday in Oscoda.
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1: All right, so what is it you want to do, Bubba?
0: I want to do Christmas in July. I think this would be a great opportunity.
1: A furniture store?
0: No.
2: You QVC?
0: It's a mattress sale. No, what I want to do
1: is... Push, drag, or get here, trade it all.
0: This is something I've wanted to do every year. You guys shoot it down. And basically the idea is we put our names in a hat, and then we pull out a name, and then we have to get a gift for that person, something that they
2: suddenly
0: want.
2: Suddenly, you have involved us.
0: Golly. No, that's the beautiful thing.
2: You can decorate all you want, Bubba, but now you're asking us to, what, buy presents for each other?
0: Yes.
2: Oh, we don't buy presents for each other at Christmas.
0: I know, and that's a problem. That is a problem. I think we set a $5 limit.
2: Oh, what?
0: What, a $2 limit? What do you want?
2: You really... $5. What do you... here's your Snickers.
1: What do you get for $5? That you care about.
0: $10?
1: Then now we're just buying things to buy it.
0: Yeah, but it's nice to be able
1: you
0: what is better than unwrapping a present?
2: Oh, my gosh.
1: Not buying you anything? That feels pretty great.
0: Oh, what did I get?
2: For $5? Anticipation is not going to be high.
0: Well, you don't know. If one of us,
2: I do.
0: If I were to pull something out, let's say I pull your name and I have to buy something for you, I would try to make it something that you care a lot about.
2: For $5.
0: For five.
1: Y'all save that paper. That paper's worth more than the gift.
0: Save up. So once again, this is not going to happen.
1: I don't know. You asked it for 5 years now, but maybe this is the year. Let's see. Schaefer, what do you think?
3: No.
1: That's a big one. Garrett?
4: Nah, I mean, I would just do a drawing for someone, so it'd be pretty easy for me.
5: I'd rather share betting tips.
1: Carson, are we already?
2: Yeah, no.
1: Jeez, now we're at two. So you said no?
3: No.
1: Okay, so it's over. So no.
0: Oh. I vote yes.
2: Okay, you and Garrett can exchange gifts then. You're going to get a drawing, and Garrett, he's going to get
4: you chapstick.
2: You still
4: owe me a drawing, Bubba. I'll still owe me a drawing.
0: I owe you a drawing?
4: Yeah.
0: Oh, wow. That's great. All right.
1: It's not so fun, is it? Not so fun anymore, is it?
0: Yeah.
1: Fine.

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1: Man, big fans of the Little League World Series, seeing the 12-year-old boys, and they go to Williamsport, Pennsylvania, and they compete for the World Series. So I guess 2 years ago, they changed it to include, now they have Little League Softball, and
0: right.
1: It's girls, these 12-year-old girls competing, and you know, they do it regionally in the states, and then you know, you win the state and you win your section, you know, whatever conference, and they move together. It is so great because these girls are really good.
2: They're so good. The pitchers slinging.
1: I mean,
2: oh my gosh.
0: I don't even understand that as a slow pitch softball player now at this point in my life, I don't understand that fast pitch motion, that little wind thing. Yeah, the windmill. I'm like, what is going on?
1: It's fun. But they are 12, and I understand that. But they also, it's unpredictable because they kind of, you know, they'll mess up. It's not like pros that, you know, they've done it over and over. And if they make a mistake, it's a very, very rare. It makes it fun to watch because they're really good. And then sometimes there'll be a complete chaos. Mm-hmm. And you're like, this is fun. It's
0: well,
1: great.
0: That's why you love college football as well. Because
1: that's right.
0: They're not perfect.
1: They're going to mess up and it's entertaining. It's going on now. It's on, I think I saw it on ESPN. And I don't know how long it lasts, but it's prior to, after they finish their season, their tournament, it'll go to the boys and they'll do the Little League World Series.
0: Ladies first.
1: Yeah, that's right. They also do an older crew, too. Like, I think call them junior, maybe. So they're like, I want to say they're like 14 or 15. And that's kind of fun, too. And they have a boys and girls version of that, too.
0: They should do, like, just a slow-pitch softball thing, too. On the Ocho.
1: They have that for guys?
0: Yeah, and then, you have, like, a World Series and all that?
1: They have that.
0: What?
1: Yeah. They also have wiffle ball tournaments. There's a national wiffle ball. I watched the finals.
0: Man.
1: Yeah.
0: And I wanted to put a wiffle ball stadium in my backyard for years.
1: Do you want to make it look like Fulton County?
0: I was going to look like, depending that you always have it where the wind is blowing out. So the pitcher's mound is also second base or whatever. It was like the way I wanted to do it where I could have like Yankee Stadium here, that stadium there.
1: Oh, I got you. That's fun. Anyway, so go support these girls. They're doing great. It's on ESPN.

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It's John Party with Big D and Bubba. And what's the best way for you to get in touch with us? Texting? Calling? Well, whatever. It's all the same phone number. 1-800-667-8686.

0: Big D and Bubba, 1-800-667-8686.
1: Why do you say people are so nasty?
2: I'm looking at this thing from the cruise. The lady who scratched her foot with the fork.
1: Why?
2: You asked. I said people are nasty.
1: I was trying to get out.
2: Yeah, no. I'm less worried about the thing with the lettuce right now than this. this is real deal stuff. This lady's on a cruise, on a Carnival cruise, and she's got flaky feet and starts scratching them, and you can see it looks like it's snowing.
1: Have you seen the...
2: Wait. Then she reaches for the fork and scratches some more.
1: Did you see the...

0: they used AI to make it look like. They're like, and would you like some grated cheese on your? And they're like, sure. And it's her foot being grated. It's pretty good. Yeah. Yeah, all that stuff's nasty, man. I can't handle it either.
1: Humans are just gross.

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1: I think we have a throwback request on line four here. Hey there, what's up?
2: Well, this is Throwback Thursday, and you said you pulled out your record player. Could I hear a throwback from George Strait? Maybe like, does Fort Worth ever cross your mind?
3: I don't know, Big D. You want to throw some Fort Worth on here?
4: Sounds good to me.
3: All right. Hold on, Christine. I'm getting out the record. Oh, yeah. Christine. Wiki. All right. Here we go. It's your George Strait request for Throwback Thursday off of vinyl because we've got it.
2: Yeah, and I've got vinyl, too.
3: There you go. We'll crank it up. Here we go.
2: I love these all your voices. Make my day.

0: It's Throwback Thursday. Old school country straight from our record player to your ears. 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

0: Darius Rucker and Wagon Wheel with Big D and Bubba. Darius is doing a whole bunch, just announced a whole bunch of new dates with Hootie and the Blowfish, so it's going to be a big time for Darius.
1: So somebody called, wanted to know what the app I was talking about is, the police scanner app.
0: Oh, yeah, earlier. What was it? Because I meant to download it, and I didn't do it.

0: 128. She doesn't have anything registered to her in Open Fox.
1: Oh, is that it?
2: 10-4.
3: No, bub, that's not it.
1: Is that it? Yeah, it's it. It's called police scanner. Police scanner. It's on the apps. It's good for either whatever phone you have.
2: Is it free?
1: Yeah, it is free.
2: Oh,
1: yeah.
2: And then you can listen to, again, you listen to, you pick a city,
1: yeah,
2: and then you listen to their police scanner.
1: Yeah, that's exactly right. You can search, you get some fire stuff, but it's mainly police.
2: Wow, this is awesome. And
1: police scanner.
4: If you just want to stay here for a second, the husband's about 2 minutes out. They said that they had canceled this cleaning, and no one is supposed to be here, but I think it's just going to be that the cancellation didn't go through.
1: It's like my Netflix.
0: 150, 144, incomplete call, 6240, Intact Commons Drive, and Beat 71, Phase 2, and a disturbance.
2: Dude, they thought they had a break-in, then they saw that it was the cleaning crew.
0: Yeah. 940.
1: It's drama. If you need more drama in your life, if you don't have enough in your own family. Legit.
4: They had the confirmation from their cleaning company's app and everything. So.
1: All right.
4: Redo the emergency.
1: All right, 10-4.
0: I see
2: them. All right, again.
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2: I had to turn.
4: 136. 127.
2: Okay. Again, it's called Police Scanner, and it's a free app.
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He released that song last year in honor of Veterans Day. It was a big hit for the Chicks back in 2002, Traveling Soldier. Cody Johnson helping us over into the 10 o'clock hour. Steve here with you for the next couple of hours. Great country music for us to share. Jordan Davis, Luke Combs, Corey Kent down the line. It's Carrie Underwood now and Blown Away. It's Big Country 102.9.

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Darling, when we go out downtown, your lipstick stained every coffee cup that I got in this house. The way you say I love you too's like rain on an old tin roof.

first and my last name would just sound better together, and probably always will, like a cup of coffee and a sunrise. 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

0: Cohen. He's going to be coming to Kuwaitan Casino in the Sioux on September 3rd. We've been getting you registered for a chance to win tickets all week long. 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Jay Cohen coming to Kuwaitan, and we're happy to send you here at Big Country 1029.
1: 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Like a lasso. 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Like a lasso. Summer's still here at the Jerkin Depot in Atlanta with Big Country 1029. Be there on Saturday, August 8th for Jake Banfield. 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Doors open at 3:30. That's Jake Banfield at the Jerkin Depot, Saturday, August 8th. 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One extra lucky ticket winner will also get the big upgrade, a pair of VIP passes on the deck, private cash bar, private restrooms, reserve parking, and a pair of Adirondack chairs thanks to Comfort Center Furniture Stores. 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

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It's Steve here with you. And a programming note coming up at 2 o'clock this afternoon. 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

Looks like Chamber of Commerce weather for us today. Mostly sunny skies. We'll have highs across the region in the 70s, maybe some low 80s the further south you go. Just a light southwest wind. Clear tonight, back down in the 50s and 60s, and looks like a mix of sun and clouds to wrap up the week on Friday. Highs back in the 70s to low 80s. Right now, well, we got great country music and great big sets rolling all day long. Scotty McCreary, this is it. 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

0: Two big shows at the Big House in Ann Arbor coming up this weekend, and if you bought tickets, you're contributing to what's expected to be the highest grossing country tour of all time. Morgan Wallen's Still the Problem tour on track to make more than $500 million in gross revenue from just a 23-run show. If the numbers hold, it will be a new record. It'll be the only country tour ever to cross the $500 million mark. Just a handful of dates left. Wraps up August 1st in Philadelphia. But this Friday and Saturday, playing the Big House in Ann Arbor, we've got more great country on the way. Big set, we'll get it rolling with Chris Stapleton next on Big Country 102.9.
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Hey, quick question. Can you drive a stick shift manual transmission vehicle? 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Coming up, we'll talk about the vanishing feature in the U.S. auto market. 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

0: remember back when I was learning to drive many moons ago, my old man had a 3 on the tree, an old Chevy truck. And I've had friends through the years that have had, sports cars with a manual transmission. But it seems like that is nearly vanished from the American car market. John Party there with Head Over Boots on Big Country 102.9. You realize just 0.6% of vehicles built for 2025 had a manual transmission compared to about 35% in 1980. Experts cite faster shifting automatic technology as a key driving factor. Rising SUV popularity along with growth of electric and semi-autonomous vehicles all accelerating the decline of the manual transmission. Only about 24 vehicles still offer the option. Ford's Mustang, a notable holdout. CEO Jim Farley says, out of our cold, dead hands, will you not have a manual Mustang option? And personally, I think rotary phones might make a stronger comeback than manual transmissions. But you drive a stick, can you? Are you disappointed that there's not that many options out there anymore? More great countries on the way. I got Tim McGraw next. 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

Taking a back road with Rodney Atkins as we ride it into the 11 o'clock hour on your home for the best country at Big Country 102.9. Absolutely gorgeous day for us today. Going to be plenty of sunshine. Highs will be in the 70s across the region. One of those roll the windows down, crank the radio up kind of days. We've got Alan Jackson and Jason Aldean on the way. Jelly Roll down the line. Taylor Swift now. I knew it. I knew you. It's Big Country 102.9.

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0: 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Hopefully you don't have the summertime blues. A recent survey of adults say 57% of us do crave more time spent outdoors. 68% say that the outdoors relax them, and 64% say it helps clear their head, which I would think I agree with all of those statements. I could spend a little more time outside. It does relax me, and it helps to clear the mind. You can take us with you, too, when you go outdoors. 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

Jelly Roll, Heart of Stone on Big Country 102.9. Well, here's one of those things that's kind of cool to know if you're a big music star like Darius Rucker. You can get comped hotel upgrades pretty easily. That is, if the staff actually would recognize you. You see, ESPN college football analyst Darius Walker did just receive a free hotel upgrade because he was mistaken for Darius Rucker. He joked on his socials. Apparently, there's another famous Darius, and we both won today. Darius Rucker commented on the video, said, "You're welcome," and a big chuckling laugh. But well, I guess, you know, fame has its perks. Even if you're not the person they...

0: Big country concert coming up in less than a week at the Kalkaska County Fair. It's going to be Emily Ann Roberts, a former finalist on The Voice. She was part of Team Blake and making her way in the world of country music. 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

0: So before this hour is done, I'm going to give you an opportunity to register to win tickets to go see Jake Owen when he comes to the Quaden Casino in Sault Ste. Marie. Anytime, day or night, over the next couple of days, when you hear a song from Jake Owen, all you have to do is text us the word Owen to 877-244-1029 for a chance to win. Keep your ears peeled. I'll have Jake coming up in a bit. Right now, we keep the music rolling with Kane Brown. 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

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Here's one from Jake right now.

0: playing the Dreammakers Theater at Quaid and Casino on September 3rd. I'll have a chance to catch up with him a little bit later on today in the 2 o'clock hour. I'll be listening for an interview with Jake Owen, something about a woman wrapping up a great set of music. As we wander it together through a Thursday, we'll take care of some business and do it quick. I got great music on the way. Morgan Wallen's next. 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
6: Time for a news update. In Leelanau County, county commissioners have appointed Lauren Seifer as interim county administrator after saying an investigation into former administrator James Dyer has concluded. Dyer was placed on administrative leave last month. No reason was given. County commissioners said they can't comment on the situation. In Emmett County, a Petoskey woman is facing multiple charges for causing a crash that led to the death of her 8-year-old son. Brooke Winowicki is facing charges that include second-degree murder and operating while intoxicated causing death. Sheriff's Office in Petoskey says the charges stem from a crash June 21st on East Robinson Road in McKinley Township. A unique motorcycle ride is taking place across the state this weekend to benefit veterans. It's the third annual Hell to Paradise PTSD Awareness Ride. Begins in Hell, Michigan, Friday, ends up in Paradise in the Upper Peninsula. More than 300 participated last year. One of the highlights is when the group crosses the Mackinac Bridge. Stops this Saturday morning include downtown St. Ignace, Newberry, and Sault Ste. Marie. Proceeds go to the Heroes Operation and Talons Out Honor Flight. The big jackpots keep growing. No one matched all the numbers in last night's Powerball. That jackpot will grow to $600 million Saturday. Friday's Mega Millions sits at $743 million. Last night in Chicago, the Tigers beat the Cubs 5-1. Detroit begins a 7-game homestand tonight, hosting the Royals. Pitt's Bitters in action tonight, wrapping up a series in Battle Creek. And the time trials continue this week in Grayling for the 78th Ausable River Canoe Marathon this weekend. I'm Mike Grisdale.
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His 21st studio album, Silver Sands Marina, going to come out September 25th. Looking forward to new music from Kenny Chesney. Carry on. Carrying us over into the 12 o'clock hour and a Thursday edition of your Takeout Tunes with Tri-County Building Centers. Something I can play for you? Well, pretty easy. Won't you shoot a text and let us know? 877-244-1029. Already got music lined up from Blake Shelton and Jason Aldean. Keep things moving with Taylor Swift doing our song. It's Big Country 1029.

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0: Debut single from his self-titled album back in 2001 kicked off the career of Blake Shelton. It's Austin. 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Kevin Hoke from East Jordan, Sheriff of Antrim County, was our selection last week. 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
2: 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Be there on Saturday, August 8th for Jake Banfield. 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Doors open at 3:30. That's Jake Banfield at the Jerkin Depot Saturday, August 8th. 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

I kind of wish he'd released more songs off that Flow State album, his tribute to Yacht Rock. He does a good take on that one. It's Keith Urban right there. It's Summer Breeze helping us through another great set of music. 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On the way, Max McNown. Right now, Luke Combs. 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

0: 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It'll be Jake Banfield with Louie Lee and Lee Faso. And we've been getting you registered for a chance to win tickets, maybe get a big upgrade too. 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

Rucker said recently he's been kind of thinking about retirement, maybe one last run with his band Hootie and the Blowfish, and then just kind of enjoying life, which, you know, hey, it's good work if you can get it. 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

0: I think that song did as much, if not more, for the career of Chris LeDoux as it did for Garth Brooks, his debut single all the way back in 1989 from his self-titled album, Much Too Young to Feel This Damn Old. 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

You were chasing success and you need a little help. Mom and Pop were there. 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That's a good thing, too. Sugarland and Baby Girl helping us roll over into the 1 o'clock hour. It's Steve riding with you. 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

0: Throwback Thursday here at Big Country 102.9. We've been playing the first songs from a lot of great artists. That one was Joe DiMassina's debut single back in 1996, Heads Carolina, Tails California. It's Steve on duty with you as we work it through together this Friday Eve, if you will. And looks like the weather is just going to be gorgeous straight through the weekend. A few stray shots of some showers for the UP. But other than that, well, temps are going to be nice, and so is the rest of, well, just everything related to the weather. We'll talk more about it coming up in just a bit. Great set of music lined up, too. Morgan Wallen's next. 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

Weather looks choice over the next couple of days. Get out and enjoy it. Lots of sunshine this afternoon. We'll have highs across the region in the 70s, maybe low 80s. The further south you go, looks like clear skies tonight. 50s and 60s for the lows, and Friday, kind of more of the same. A mix of sun and clouds, maybe a shade.

0: 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Don't forget, coming up at 2 o'clock, I'll have an interview with Jake Owen, who's going to be coming to Kuwaitan Casino in Sault Ste. 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
1: 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She was a finalist on The Voice, where she was on Team Blake. You may have heard some of her tunes, Easy Does It, Whipped, or Whole Lotta Little. 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

The unmistakable voice of Josh Turner and your man on Big Country 102.9, kicking off another great set of music. We're rolling with Jelly. It's Liar. 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
4: It's Big Country 102.9. Steve riding with you. Another beautiful day here in northern Michigan and getting ready for yet another exciting concert coming to our backyard September 3rd. The Dreammakers Theater at Kuwaiten Casino in Sault Ste. Marie. Big Country 102.9 is pleased to present Jake Owen, and we're really pleased to have on the line Jake Owen. Good afternoon to you, sir.
5: Hey, Steve. Good to talk to you.
4: Absolutely. So I just kind of noticed as I was glancing over some of the information about you, this year marks 20 years in country music for you.
5: Yeah, it's kind of wild to think how fast time has flown by, but I'm definitely proud at the same time to say that I've been able to, you know, be part of this business for that long.
4: Your debut album came out in 2006, starting with Me, had some great classic tunes on it, and you've been steady putting out music over the years. How do you see yourself changing over the past 20 years in country music, or have you just stayed the course?
5: I've definitely changed. You know, when I got my record deal, I was 22 years old, so I definitely, you know, as a early 40s-year-old man, with now I have children, two little girls, and you definitely change a lot through the years as opposed to being a young, single little guy in his 20s. But I like who I've become, and I like that life has become something that has a whole lot more value to me than I guess it did at that age. There's a lot of things I've realized are more important than maybe things I thought were important then. So it's all part of the journey, I suppose, but I definitely am grateful.
4: Pretty amazing how those kiddos will change your perspective on things. You, before you got into country music, had aspirations of being a professional golfer. An injury kind of set you on the path to music. How do you think your life might have been different had that injury not occurred and you went the path of pro golf?
5: I don't really know. Sometimes I think about that. I think, like, I'm really lucky in ways that life worked out. It's almost like it laid itself out for me. I tell a lot of people that. I feel like life sometimes gives you these weird changes you're not expecting, and you kind of wonder what's going on at the time, but the answers are already kind of there. You just have to figure them out through time. And for some reason, my life changed all those years ago, and it was for I guess the best purpose, and it's led me here and allowed me to do a lot of great things and start a foundation and help a lot of people with that. So I'm really grateful that things happened in a way that I was not planning for them to happen, I guess I should say.
4: Yeah, kind of one of those happy accidents, or as Garth Brooks might say, an unanswered prayer. You didn't really know that's what you were wanting to do or going into, but here we are all these years later, and you've made a heck of a career out of it.
5: Yeah, I think it's the beauty of life, and I encourage everybody all the time when they tell me that something's not going right in their life or it's not going the way they want it to. That's usually when the best things happen, it seems like. You try to look at the positive side of it.
4: So I had an opportunity to meet and see you early in your career, way back in 2008. When I was living in Missouri, you had played the Gasconade County Fair. I was showing our sales manager the other day a picture of a much younger you and I from 18 years ago at that concert, and kind of a neat little piece of nostalgia.
5: Oh, wow. That is pretty cool that you got that. Yeah, that was quite some time ago. Definitely, you know, I might look a little different. I might look a little older these days.
4: Yeah, you know, a few more wrinkles, a little less hair, but, you know, that comes with the privilege of aging, right?
5: Thankfully, I've got all my hair. Thankfully, I haven't lost

0: here.
1: That's nice. So that show, again, for me, was fantastic way back when. I'm sure your stage presence and everything has evolved over the past several years. What can we expect out of a Jake Owen show these days?
2: Well, I definitely put a lot of emphasis in making sure that our show is very entertaining and we have a good time, and people that come out that maybe they've never seen us before are very pleased with kind of how the show goes, and that's the exciting thing for us. You know, I love making people happy, so that's our biggest thing we hang our hat on.
1: September 3rd's the big date, the Dreammakers Theater at Kuwaiten Casino in Sault Ste. Marie. Tickets are on sale now, as we're pleased to present Jake Owen coming to our neck of the woods. All week long, we've been getting folks registered for an opportunity to win tickets, and well, I know they're all looking forward to the show just like we are here. Jake, I know you're a busy guy. I appreciate you carving out a little bit of time for us today, and we'll see you in September.
2: Looking forward to it. Can't wait. Thanks a lot.
1: Absolutely. The one and only Jake Owen joining us on The Big Show. We'll be back with more country because, well, that's what we do. We play great country on Big Country 102.9.

You might think with a diet like this, he'd be big as a house, but if you've ever wondered how Riley Green stays in such good shape, his breakfast could be the answer. He recently revealed he starts his day with 2 4-egg omelets and 6 scrambled eggs. If you're not so big on the math, that's 14 eggs. He also said that steak, another staple in his daily diet, it all makes sense. All that protein, I guess, helps with his workouts and his big bulging biceps. Steve here with you as we navigate it through the 2 o'clock hour. Our final and finest to share, loaded down with great music, Kenny Chesney, Ella Langley. They're coming up. It's the Zach Brown Band now. It's Big Country 102.9.

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Mama and daddy put their roots right here, cause this is where the car broke down. 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

0: Well, if we're just a little messed up, I suppose that's all right. Kenny Chesney, American Kids on Big Country 102.9. Hey, got another opportunity for you right now to get registered for a chance to go see Emily Ann Roberts. She'll be coming to the Kalkaska County Fair on July 29th. 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You could win admission tickets. You could win a big upgrade, too, with all sorts of cool stuff. Kalkaska County Fair is coming. Emily Ann Roberts is going to be there Wednesday. 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
2: 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Be there on Saturday, August 8th for Jake Banfield. 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Doors open at 3:30. That's Jake Banfield at the Jerkin Depot, Saturday, August 8th. Keep it on Big Country 102.9, and when we give you the word, text Jake to 877-244-1029 to win a pair of tickets. One extra lucky ticket winner will also get the big upgrade, a pair of VIP passes on the deck, private cash bar, private restrooms, reserve parking, and a pair of Adirondack chairs thanks to Comfort Center Furniture Stores. 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

She's been spotted out carousing with U.S. soccer star Christian Pulisic at Dierks Bentley's Whiskey Row in Nashville, fueling some relationship murmurs. It's Megan Maroney, Beautiful Things on Big Country 102.9, winding our way through a Thursday together. It's 2 o'clock hour, sure sounds good. We're having a house party now. It's Sam Hunt. It's Big Country 102.9.

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0: The taste still lingers. That watermelon moonshine, Lainey Wilson here on Big Country 102.9. Steve on duty as we navigate our way together through a Thursday. And do you find as you age, you care less and less about what other people think about you? A recent survey of adults 55 and older says we stop worrying about what other people think about us about the time we hit the age of 46. And I think that holds pretty true to me. I'll turn 50 this year, and as the years go by, I care less and less about other people's opinions. We'll take care of this. We'll do it quick. Great music. That's my opinion. We play a bunch of it. I got Ashley Cook next. It's Big Country 102.9.
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She'll be playing Rock the Country in Hastings on August 8th, and then she'll be coming to Gaylord for the Otsego County Fair on August 13th. Ashley Cook, your place on Big Country 102.9. Another great set of you. Tyler Hubbard's on the way. Cody Johnson.

0: One night, one legend, one big country summer. 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

0: slightly bigger than fun size, but just the right size for Tyler Hubbard. 5'9", wrapping up a great set of music, and just about going to wrap it up for me, our Thursday together here at Big Country 102.9. Steve with 1 foot out the door, but you stick around. Greg's coming in here next. He'll have your next couple of chances to get registered to win tickets for all sorts of great shows, so to just keep your ears peeled, you've got plenty of opportunities to register and maybe win tickets for shows around our area. 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You'll hear plenty of your country favorites, and I'll be back with you on Friday. We'll get a chance to hang out and do this all over again. 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Do always watch out for that other guy, though, because he's probably not watching out for you. Until the next time, Steve saying so long for just a while here at Big Country 102.9.
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0: know what you're doing, baby, don't you? Don't you?
1: 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Keep listening for a Jake Owen song. That could get you in to see him coming up in September. The Dreammakers Theater at Kuwaitan Casino in Sault Ste. Marie. And all our ticket winners will be in the running for the big upgrade as well. Overnight stay the night of the show. Anytime you hear a Jake Owen song, text Owen to 877-244-1029 to get in to win. Here's Tucker Wetmore on Big Country 102.9.
2: Who knows I got a time, and there's a few in here tonight. 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

0: Zach Top, Sounds Like the Radio on Big Country 102.9. Coming up a little bit later, we're going to be checking out a brand new song on the horizon from William Clark Green, a tune called Good Time. 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

About 56 for the low tonight. Sunny and 80 tomorrow for the upcoming weekend. There is a slight chance of afternoon showers on Saturday. Otherwise, partly sunny and 80. Mostly sunny for Sunday and 82. 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
1: 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It's an annual event celebrating agriculture, livestock, community, handicrafts, contests, and 4-H projects. We're proud to present a rising country artist, Emily Ann Roberts. She was a finalist on The Voice, where she was on Team Blake. You may have heard some of her tunes, Easy Does It, Whipped, or Whole Lotta Little. That's Emily Ann Roberts at the Kalkaska County Fair, Wednesday, July 29th. 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

0: Going with the one that got away on Big Country 102.9. Well, don't let the tickets get away. Text Owen right now to 877-244-1029 for a chance to win a couple to see him on Thursday, September 3rd at the Dreammakers Theater, Coaden Casino in Sault Ste. Marie. And you'll be in the running for the big upgrade, a hotel stay the night of the show. 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
0: Today on the Horizon, we're checking out a song from William Clark Green called Good Time. It's about knowing exactly who you are and not taking life too seriously. It's a nod to the folks who might not have it all figured out, who may feel like they're not enough, but know how to make the most of a Friday night. Cold beer, little sunshine, good company. That's all you really need for a good, good time. William Clark Green spent more than 15 years packing venues with rowdy crowds. Here he is with Good Time on the Horizon.

That was William Clark Green, Good Time on Big Country 102.9. And as always, you can let us know if you liked it or not. You can

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4: Time for a news update. In Leelanau County, county commissioners have appointed Lauren Seifer as interim county administrator after saying an investigation into former administrator James Dyer has concluded. Dyer was placed on administrative leave last month. No reason was given. County commissioners said they can't comment on the situation. In Emmett County, a Petoskey woman is facing multiple charges for causing a crash that led to the death of her 8-year-old son. Brooke Winowicki is facing charges that include second-degree murder and operating while intoxicated causing death. Sheriff's Office in Petoskey says the charges stem from a crash June 21st on East Robinson Road in McKinley Township. A unique motorcycle ride is taking place across the state this weekend to benefit veterans. It's the third annual Hell to Paradise PTSD Awareness Ride. Begins in Hell, Michigan, Friday, ends up in Paradise in the Upper Peninsula. More than 300 participated last year. One of the highlights is when the group crosses the Mackinac Bridge. Stops this Saturday morning include downtown St. Ignace, Newberry, and Sault Ste. Marie. Proceeds go to the Heroes Operation and Talons Out Honor Flight. The big jackpots keep growing. No one matched all the numbers in last night's Powerball. That jackpot will grow to $600 million Saturday. Friday's Mega Millions sits at $743 million. Last night in Chicago, the Tigers beat the Cubs 5-1. Detroit begins a 7-game homestand tonight, hosting the Royals. Pitt's Bitters in action tonight, wrapping up a series in Battle Creek. And the time trials continue this week in Grayling for the 78th Ausable River Canoe Marathon this weekend. I'm Mike Grisdale.
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Got another one of your favorite comedians coming up here in just a few. Got Laughter at 20 After, brought to you by the Dan Side Inn. Just off 31 between Pelston and Brutus. Here's Riley Green, Think As You Drunk, on Big Country 102.9.

0: Luke Bryan, play it again on Big Country 102.9. We've got tickets on sale for the Travis Tritt Show coming up on Wednesday, August 26th. 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
7: 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And a security guard came over and said, "You're going to have to move. 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
1: 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Be there on Saturday, August 8th for Jake Banfield. 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Doors open at 3:30. That's Jake Banfield at the Jerkin Depot, Saturday, August 8th. Keep it on Big Country 102.9, and when we give you the word, text Jake to 877-244-1029 to win a pair of tickets. One extra lucky ticket winner will also get the big upgrade. A pair of VIP passes on the deck, private cash bar, private restrooms, reserved parking, and a pair of Adirondack chairs thanks to Comfort Center Furniture Stores. That summer's still here, August 8th at the Jerkin Depot with Jake.

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Justin Moore, Time's Ticking on Big Country 102.9. We've got more fair entertainment for you. Emily Ann Roberts, who was on The Voice in Season 9 with Team Blake, is going to be at the Kalkaska County Fair on Wednesday the 29th. 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

0: say so. Dan and Shay, Say So on Big Country 102.9. We'll have another First Responder Friday salute tomorrow. Somebody who's always answering the call. 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

Brad and Carrie remind me on Big Country 102.9. Sunny for a little while, high of 77 today, clear 55 tonight. Another sunny one coming at you tomorrow with a high around 80. There is a slight chance of some afternoon.

Text the word Jake to 877-244-1029 right now to get in to win a pair of tickets to see Jake Banfield at the Jerkin Depot in Atlanta Saturday, August 8th. All winners will be eligible for the big upgrade, including a pair of Adirondack chairs thanks to Comfort Center Furniture Stores. 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

0: Morgan Wallen, Wasted on You on Big Country 102.9. We hope you can join us for the Summer Still Here concert coming up August 8th at Jerkin Depot in Lanson. We present Jake Banfield along with special guest Lee Faso and Louie Lee. So it's going to be a great afternoon of country and fun at Jerkin Depot in Lanson. Always good food and plenty of fun things going on throughout the day. You've got a chance to win a couple of tickets, too, when we give you the heads up. Text Jake to 877-244-1029 when we do for a chance to get a couple of tickets. And one lucky winner will also get the big upgrade, a pair of VIP passes on the deck, private cash bar, reserved parking, and a pair of Adirondack chairs from Comfort Center Furniture Stores in Lanson, the Durkin Depot in Big Country 1029.
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5: Time for a news update. In Leelanau County, county commissioners have appointed Lauren Seifer as interim county administrator after saying an investigation into former administrator James Dyer has concluded. Dyer was placed on administrative leave last month. No reason was given. County commissioners said they can't comment on the situation. In Emmett County, a Petoskey woman is facing multiple charges for causing a crash that led to the death of her 8-year-old son. Brooke Winowicki is facing charges that include second-degree murder and operating while intoxicated causing death. Sheriff's Office in Petoskey says the charges stem from a crash June 21st on East Robinson Road in McKinley Township. A unique motorcycle ride is taking place across the state this weekend to benefit veterans. It's the third annual Hell to Paradise PTSD Awareness Ride. Begins in Hell, Michigan, Friday, ends up in Paradise in the Upper Peninsula. More than 300 participated last year. One of the highlights is when the group crosses the Mackinac Bridge. Stops this Saturday morning include downtown St. Ignace, Newberry, and Sault Ste. Marie. Proceeds go to the Heroes Operation and Talons Out Honor Flight. The big jackpots keep growing. No one matched all the numbers in last night's Powerball. That jackpot will grow to $600 million Saturday. Friday's Mega Millions sits at $743 million. Last night in Chicago, the Tigers beat the Cubs 5-1. Detroit begins a 7-game homestand tonight, hosting the Royals. Pitt's Bitters in action tonight, wrapping up a series in Battle Creek. And the time trials continue this week in Grayling for the 78th Ausable River Canoe Marathon this weekend. I'm Mike Grisdale.
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Josh Ross, Hate How You Look on Big Country 102.9. Hey, keep listening for a Jake Owen song that could get you in to see him. 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

0: Bailey Zimmerman and Luke Combs on Big Country 102.9. There's Backup Plan. So we've got a new furry friend for you to meet. 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His name is Vlad. 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

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Good news on the weather front. Temperatures will be getting back to more summer-like stuff. High 77 today, about 56 for the low tonight. Sunny 80 tomorrow. Partly sunny, maybe a little afternoon rain on Saturday, but a high around 80. Mostly sunny for your Sunday coming up at 82.

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You know what I'm talking about. Hey baby, what you doing tonight? It's butterflies and Bud Lights under the stars and on

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Thomas Rhett Dye, happy man on Big Country 102.9. You've got a chance to score some tickets. We've got the Kalkaska County Fair starting next Monday. And Emily Ann Roberts from The Voice is going to be there next Wednesday night. Here's your chance to win a couple of tickets and get qualified for the big upgrade while you're at

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1: 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Doors open at 3:30. 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One extra lucky ticket winner will also get the big upgrade. 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

Dasha Austin on Big Country 102.9. Tonight's forecast, mostly clear. Temperatures getting down into the mid-50s, but recovering back up to around 80 for tomorrow and mostly sunny. Looking ahead to the weekend, partly sunny on Saturday. There is a slight chance of an afternoon rain, high 80. Sunny and 82 for Sunday. Here's good directions. 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

0: Lee Bryce, One of Them Girls on Big Country 102.9. Hey, you still have a chance to help us restock the food pantries with the Father Fred Food Foundation. 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And any way you can lend a helping hand will help people in need right here in northern Michigan. 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This will be going on through the end of the month.
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0: Mornings with Big D and Bubba.
1: Eric says, it's hard to act nonchalant when you're as chalant as I am.
2: Brian says, I don't even know what chalant means. Brian says, I've started thinking about the hereafter. Like, every time I walk into a room, I go, what am I hereafter?
1: Dad. Michelle says, that discount wig store, it's named Small Price Toupee. Toupee. Yeah, it's beautiful. Visual, maybe. But yeah, you got it.
2: And Tim says, never go grocery shopping whenever you're hungry. Similarly, don't go clothes shopping when you're naked.
1: All right. Get a good tweet. Tag us. We'll see it. At Big D and Bubba.
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